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1: Stay for just a while. Stay and let me look at you. It's been so long I hardly knew you.

0: Radio 60 70 80 by Studio Più.
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